0: on DAB+. This is 7HO River. This is your news now.
1: Good morning, I'm Olivia Hicks with the latest. Tasmania's confirmed a total of 11 cases of bird flu this morning. Incident Controller Wes Ford says diligent public reporting has helped identify early cases so far. Locals who see sick or injured birds are asked to call the Emergency Animal Disease Hotline on 1800 675 888. Labor leader Josh Willey says a bill to make Easter Sunday a public holiday in Tasmania will provide much-needed cost of living relief. It passed the upper house late last night to have its third reading, mostly a formality, later today. Mr. Willey says thousands of workers will now receive penalty rates like their counterparts across the country.
2: Labor's got a proud history of supporting workers and reforming industrial laws to make sure that there's a fair work-life balance for people and their families, and whether it's an 8-hour working day or leave entitlements, a lot of people can thank the union movement and the Labor Party, the political arm, for their lifestyle and that work-life balance.
1: A former teammate of Dean Cox says the Sydney coach is partly to blame for the current scandal engulfing the club. The board is preparing to hand down immediate sanctions to the players involved in the alleged sexual assault at a Melbourne hotel on Monday morning. It comes as footage emerges showing Cox out in Richmond in the early hours of the morning. Former Eagle Mitch Brown telling Nine it's not a great example.
3: He drives culture and sets the standards for these type of behaviours to start in the beginning. So, yes, he definitely has to take accountability for the players' actions and his involvement in this.
1: Briefly, new research has linked cannabis use to an earlier onset of psychosis, on average around 2.5 years earlier than non-users. And Liam Payne's ex claims she felt numb when she found out that he'd died. Kate Cassidy was dating the One Direction star at the time of his death in October of 2024. She says she'll never forget when she got the call.
4: I do think about that quite often, but I do try to like block it from my memory for sure. It's something that's just kind of like felt like so not real, but also just so like I can't even describe the like feeling of getting that phone call. It just felt so like numb.
0: 7HO River Sport.
1: Turning to your sport now, and the Aussie cricketers will hold a training session in Mackay this morning as they prepare for the second test against Bangladesh starting on Saturday. Matt Renshaw was yesterday added to the squad with Jake Weatherald dropped. And in the AFL, the Bombers are set to make a call next week on who their next full-time coach will be. All four remaining candidates are still yet to hear back from club officials. Premiership player Isaac Smith telling Nine he's surprised it's taken so long.
5: We know that coaches coming in, Hurdy's one of them, McVay, whoever it happens to be, you've all got connections and you've all got players that you're lining up to bring, coaches that you're lining to bring. How long can you literally make people wait?
1: I'm Olivia Hicks. That's the latest from the newsroom.
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Welcome to KB Fuss. This is 7HO River, playing the biggest songs from the 70s to now. Yeah.

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1: Something wrong with the world today. 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
8: Good morning, I'm Jane Drew with the latest. The state government says it will amend the Family Violence Act to crack down on serial offenders to keep victim survivors safe and ensure perpetrators are held to account. Attorney General Guy Barnett says Tasmanian Magistrates Court saw a 40% increase in applications relating to breaches of a family violence order or police family violence order in 2024-25. Reforms reviewing the threshold for declaring someone a serial family violence perpetrator to ensure laws target serious and high-risk offenders include a minimum six-month prison term for offenders who commit further serious family violence offences while they are declared as one. If this story has raised concerns for you, you can contact 1-800-RESPECT. Detectives from Victoria's Sexual Crime Squad are heading to Sydney as part of their investigations into Monday's alleged incident at the Swans Team Hotel in Melbourne. And while the five players who've copped season-ending